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1: 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KAKA, that's Mr. Stiley. 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

Later, niggas woofing on my name until it's down goes Fraser. My brother gone, but that just mean I see you later. Look, my cup still muddy, no ankle bracelet, no cases. I'm sliding off safety, safety leave you wasted. Did that time and double back, I program with a little patience. We gon' line him up real nice with a proper cold taper. Orange tucks and blue laces, 30 clips and shell cases. Astro fitted cap in a pocket full of blue faces. Body ink for gang ties, my section full of hatred. Held it down through every situation and stay dangerous. Trey Stone can put the K up, told Desi, tell him H up. They hit the local football number. He still ain't say none. They hit the local football numbers. He still ain't say none. They hit the local football numbers. He still ain't say none.

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0: Oh, y'all want smoke?
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1: Yeah, yeah.
0: What the fuck? 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
1: Like a bitch.
0: What the fuck? This nigga probably snitch.
1: He probably snitch.
0: Tie him up and throw him in the ditch.
1: Throw him in the ditch.
0: Bitch, I'm Shawn Michael with the kid.
1: Free Johnny Rose.
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They like I'm starting like Ralph, even though he all beat. Why compare me to LA rappers when we know they all weak? Niggas doing million views and broke, son, they adding up. They got so much motion, why they mad at us? From South Central to the low bottom, nigga ain't had none. I was going in niggas' pockets, even though they ain't had none. Big Draco, cause I'm all up on my cream like I'm running. Get his bitch ass a headshot like Harriet Tubman. 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

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I used to try to skip football practice because I didn't want to miss myself. 16 years old in the cell. Always been a fuck up. Goddamn, I think I need some help. Goddamn, I think I need some help. I just put a 16 to walk up in a 2-liter. I need some help. Goddamn, I think I need some help. Hell no, I don't need no help. I'ma pour it all to myself. Goddamn, I think I need some help. I just rolled 10 grams in the backwood. I think I need some help. Goddamn, I think I need some help. Hell no, I don't need no help. I'ma smoke that shit to myself. Stuffed all the cookies and gelato in the back, but I need some help. Had to threesome with two bad bitches, think I need help. Remember when I bought my first pins, I ain't need help. Remember when I hit my first lick, I ain't need help, remember? Remember hitting them licks with my nigga, we ain't need help. Told my teachers I'm the dopest nigga at the school, I don't need no help. Told my bitch I'm the dopest nigga on the planet, I don't need no help. All I need is working.

I just put a 16, I walk up in a 2 liter, I need some help. 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

Yeah, the effing and cooling the whole kit. 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I flex and big 4G wheels, I'm from Texas. I sip Blink for breakfast, I might dunk this pill. This lunch is Caesar salad and some calamari, exotic squid. 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These diamonds hitting on my fist and wrist, they might just take the bitch. Ain't got exotic dogs, this not the regular pitch, 2K for fish. Ain't spend no game, the hoes, I hop on planes and go take care of the bitch. I switch the main until my side to side.

0: bitch I trust. 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This bitch real bad, I like how she blush. It's on fast, you know I tap sport. 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And you know they drop that bag, get on that ass, show no remorse. 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Being grown, trying to jump in the G-Ride and get shit gone. On the block like Otto, older niggas with a different chrome. If GSP get behind this car, you only got a mission to get me home. 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It's 5 o'clock, we lurk, but 9 o'clock, this pussy get on the bus. And my Glock, bitch, I trust. 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
1: Y'all niggas ready to die today?
0: And they're coming with more this year. Now. Subscribe to that mixtape.
1: Let me see how you do that shit again. I was just playing, man. I swear I was only playing.
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1: Lurk, search, destroy.

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1: This is your life.
0: I know them fuckboys online.
1: Let's have some team crumpets, nigga.

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1: On the net, you can say what you want. Live in the flesh, better back that chat.
2: Back
1: if corn gets crashed at us, I put on my life, that was slapping back.
2: Slapping.
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2: Yes.
1: Every day, gotta take that risk, like a be bad trap or glides with gang. Back it and bark it, push back, chance it.
2: Bow.
1: Man back beef or start it, take my shit, I'm telling, not asking.
2: Nope.
1: Step outside with the largest aim up, high dump off at the target.
2: Bow.
1: She won't get blows and beat, but man can't cheat if the guy can't arch.
2: Wait, what?
1: I'm banned from talking loose. If I could, I'd tell you about drillings. Most of them must have victims, trust me, the scoreboard's looking all different.
2: Dickhead.
1: Banging the ups, get bans, give me the drop outside, I'm itching. Don't talk about taking risk,
2: nope.
1: But you know that you don't want to risk it.
2: Gang.
1: Brown and Peng, golden lighties, ebony's onto the sav.
2: Why,
1: get neck off a blue fit, gal, then dash, no way, cause she flexed round man.
2: No way.
1: And let empty threats get sent, none of these pagans ride on gang.
2: Some
1: reload, then flip that pack, or stain anyway, I'ma get that cash.
2: Trapping.
0: I went Joe and the shooting stopped, came back out and it started again. 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

0: Boring ass niggas need to switch they flows up. This is Smith and Wesson, FPC, that mean it folds up.
1: Damn.
0: Roll up the walk down, he get close up. These bitches love to come around, cause I
2: 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I stay with Glock, bitch, I'm always on point. 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
0: Bitch, you ain't know that I'm a joint. I stay with Glock, bitch, I'm always on point. 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

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Get the Addy, we'll run up in your house. 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

size of his dick. Run up in your shit, I'm the Grinch that crashed for Christmas. Ayy, wanna give it up, pop and park the Rolls Royce. Good dick, first day out, I made her a toes girl. Knocked a couple niggas out, I got a cold form. Been through every nigga block just like I'm on tour. First day out, got me feeling extra though. Get the Addy, we'll run up in your house. Get to talk and stick that gun up in your mouth. Make you take me to the safe while your kids all on the couch. First day out, got me feeling extra though. Get the Addy, we'll run up in your house.

to the next floor. 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Get the talk, stick that gun up in your mouth. Make you take me to the safe for your kids all on the couch. 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Get the Addy, we are run up in your house. 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

0: 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James's gallery department. 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
1: I got some sevies on my feet.
0: This fit cost $550.
1: It cost $550.
0: Yeah, and I brought a nigga with me. 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

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SDs and NYs on the deuce, taking trips. 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

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Never had Showtime on HBO. 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

0: Ice water, ooh, ooh. 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

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I'ma hit you when I can. Most times I can't. 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